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The afterworld. 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

It's hard to say that I'd rather stay awake when I'm asleep, because my dreams are bursting at the seams.

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1: I'm Xander Kelly, filling in for Barbara Brooks with 107 News, brought to you by the Hearing and Dizziness Clinic. A Windsor man who was found guilty last summer of applying to join a white supremacist organization and offering his skills to advance their ideology has been sentenced. A Wednesday morning in the Windsor Superior Court of Justice, Seth Bertrand was sentenced to 9 months in jail and 3 years probation. Bertrand was involved in committing offenses of mischief involving people or property he identified as affiliated with the LGBTQ community. He wrote graffiti containing offensive language on the Wee Trans Center and threw a brake rotor through the center's front window. He punctured the tires of a vehicle parked outside the residence of a same-sex married couple and left threatening and hate-filled notes behind. Bertrand relied on these acts to gain acceptance in a chat group for the National Partisans Movement and to bolster his application for the Abwaffen Division and National Socialist Order. Justice Maria Carosia acknowledged Bertrand for being youthful and a first-time offender at the time, noting that he has already started counseling, has renounced his previous beliefs, and has a supportive family. However, the fact that he was motivated by hate and lacked insight into the effect of his actions has led the justice to believe that a jail term was necessary. The Ontario government is supporting small and medium-sized businesses with $5 million to expand the Digital Competence Center. This province-wide initiative is delivered in partnership with the Ontario Center of Innovation to help nearly 450 businesses adopt digital tools, modernize operations, and improve productivity so that they can continue to grow, create good-paying jobs, and stay competitive. Through the DCC's Retail Modernization Project grant, eligible small retailers or 50 or fewer employees can receive up to $5,000 to adopt technology such as point-of-sale systems, online payments, inventory management software, customer relation management solutions, cybersecurity supports,

and artificial intelligence tools. Through the DCC's Digital Modernization and Adoption Plan, DMAP, which provides a matched grant of up to $15,000, businesses can better plan for technology investments. The $5 million investment is part of the government's plan to protect Ontario by making the province one of the most competitive places to invest and do business in the G7 while building a more resilient and self-reliant economy. The Ontario Provincial Police are reminding drivers to slow down. On Sunday, May 17th, around 9 p.m, Essex County OPP stopped the Volkswagen Jetta traveling at 138 kilometers an hour on Highway 3 in the town of Essex. Police state that the 26-year-old from Kingsville has been charged with stunt driving. Their license has been suspended for 30 days, while the vehicle has been impounded for 14 days. OPP reminded drivers to slow down and drive smart for everyone's safety. In sports, the Detroit Tigers lost to the Cleveland Guardians last night 3-2. Their next game is set for this afternoon. And in Toronto, the Blue Jays beat the New York Yankees 2-1 last night and are set to play again today. Today's forecast is sunny, with winds blowing east at 20 kilometers an hour, gusting up to 40 with a high of 18. And tonight's going to be clear with winds up to 50 kilometers an hour after midnight and a low of 10. 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I'm Xander Kelly, filling in for Barbara Brooks, for The Burg.

Amherstburg's 107.9 The Berg. Hey, good morning. Can you believe it's already Thursday? Going to be a nice one today as well. Sunny skies in the forecast for today, getting up to a high of about 17. Currently, we're sitting at 6 here at the Berg Studios on Sandwich South in Amherstburg. And a lot of people rethinking summer travel this year. And the reason pretty simple. We'll talk about it coming up in just a couple minutes. First, it's No Doubt on the Berg.

Amherstburg's 107.9, The Berg. Hey, good morning. It's Mark McKenzie. A lot of people rethinking summer travel this year. The reason, pretty simple. Everything costs more, and I'm talking about way more. A new summer travel survey found 59% of North Americans say high gas prices affecting their travel plans, and 51% say they plan to spend less this summer than they did last summer. So for a lot of families, the big vacation may actually turn into a staycation. Honestly, that's not always a bad thing. Like, a staycation doesn't have to mean sitting around the house doing nothing. Like, it can mean day trips and local restaurants and parks and beaches. We got a lot of that, a lot of patios, a lot of backyard fires. Finally checking out the places close to home that we always say we're going to get to someday. So, listen, it may not be glamorous, but it's practical. And it can still be a lot of fun. And this summer, practical may end up being the whole point. Again, it's a hell of a lot cheaper as well.

This is Marcus Passeri of 107.9 The Berg with your weekend lineup. All weekend long, the Leamington Fair is back in action and better than ever and celebrating a whopping 178 years of fun. With plenty of rides to enjoy, tons of food, live music, a demolition derby, and much, much more, the Leamington Fair is always an event to remember. 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Again, that is all weekend long, folks. This Saturday, May 23rd, there's a family fun day going down at the Faro Riverside Miracle Park, 6755 Wyandotte Street East. There will be games, crafts, music, and dancing with a variety of community programs as well involving police and firefighters. Free hot dogs too at this event, while supplies last, that is. That'll be running 10 a.m. to 2 p.m. Then later that evening at 430 Pulisher Street, it's a night in Nashville. This is a concert you don't want to miss, folks, and it also happens to be completely free to attend. Carson Janik, Slim Pickerel, and the River Boys will be rocking downtown Windsor all night long. There will also be prizes for best dressed as well as a cash bar. Must be 19 plus to attend. Doors are at 6 p.m. Show starts at 7. This weekend also marks the first of 5 weekends for the Erie Street Gastro Pub and Lotus and Lattes Street Festival. So Sunday, May 24th, things kick off early in the morning at 8 a.m. and will be running all the way until 10 p.m. There will be plenty of live entertainment and activities to enjoy, as well as all the sweet treats that Erie Street has to offer. Then Sunday at 11 a.m., I'm sure you know what's going down by now. Storytime at the River Bookshop, of course. Kathy DeBartolomeo from Amherstburg Community Living will be the guest reader this weekend, and she will be reading stories about serving and loving your community. For events, details, and latest information, head to our website at ckbg.ca and check out our community calendar. This has been Marcus Passeri with your weekend lineup. Stay cool, Amherstburg.

MS Perks 107.9 The Berg with Jesus Jones. Hey, it's Mark McKenzie. Mainly sunny today. High is 17. Currently, we're sitting at about 6 Celsius here at the Berg Studios on Sandwich South in Amherstburg. And here's a workplace issue that's not going away. Pay transparency. A new global survey of 4,000 workers found 18% feel severely underpaid. And on average, they say they need about a 32% raise to feel properly compensated. Now, the bigger issue may be trust. 81% of workers say pay transparency matters to them, while only 34% say their employer actually practices it. So that gap is going to create problems. Like, people are not just asking, hey, am I paid enough? They're asking, is this place being straight with me? Does anyone actually trust their employer? Like 100%? Probably not. And I think once employees start asking that question and saying, can I trust my employer? You know, employers better have a decent answer for them. You know, like the 18% who feel severely underpaid. Listen, you're always going to have a percentage that thinks they should be getting paid more. A lot of times those are the people who do the least amount of work though too, right?

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Amherstburg's 107.9 on the Berg with the All-American Rejects. I can't believe it's already Thursday, which means Dog of the Week going to be coming up for you right around 8:15 this morning. Got some Maroon 5 on the way right after Nelly Furtado on the Berg.

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1: I'm Xander Kelly, filling in for Barbara Brooks with 107 News, brought to you by the Hearing and Dizziness Clinic. A Windsor man who was found guilty last summer of applying to join a white supremacist organization and offering his skills to advance their ideology has been sentenced. A Wednesday morning in the Windsor Superior Court of Justice, Seth Bertrand was sentenced to 9 months in jail and 3 years probation. Bertrand was involved in committing offenses of mischief involving people or property he identified as affiliated with the LGBTQ community. He wrote graffiti containing offensive language on the Wee Trans Center and threw a brake rotor through the center's front window. He punctured the tires of a vehicle parked outside the residence of a same-sex married couple and left threatening and hate-filled notes behind. Bertrand relied on these acts to gain acceptance in a chat group for the National Partisans Movement and to bolster his application for the Adam Laughton Division and National Socialist Order. Justice Maria Carrocia acknowledged Bertrand for being youthful and a first-time offender at the time, noting that he has already started counseling, has renounced his previous beliefs, and has a supportive family. However, the fact that he was motivated by hate and lacked insight into the effect of his actions has led the justice to believe that a jail term was necessary. The Ontario government is supporting small and medium-sized businesses with $5 million to expand the Digital Competence Center. This province-wide initiative is delivered in partnership with the Ontario Center of Innovation to help nearly 450 businesses adopt digital tools, modernize operations, and improve productivity so that they can continue to grow, create good-paying jobs, and stay competitive. Through the DCC's Retail Modernization Project grant, eligible small retailers with 50 or fewer employees can receive up to $5,000 to adopt technology such as point-of-sale systems, online payments, inventory management software, customer relation management solutions, cybersecurity supports, and artificial intelligence tools. Through the DCC's Digital Modernization and Adoption Plan, DMAP, which provides a matched grant of up to $15,000, businesses can better plan for technology investments. The $5 million investment is part of the government's plan to protect Ontario by making the province one of the most competitive places to invest and do business in the G7 while building a more resilient and self-reliant economy. The Ontario Provincial Police are reminding drivers to slow down. On Sunday, May 17th, around 9 p.m, Essex County OPP stopped the Volkswagen Jetta traveling at 138 kilometers an hour on Highway 3 in the town of Essex. Police state that the 26-year-old from King

Hicksville has been charged with stunt driving. Their license has been suspended for 30 days, while the vehicle has been impounded for 14 days. OPP reminded drivers to slow down and drive smart for everyone's safety. In sports, the Detroit Tigers lost to the Cleveland Guardians last night 3-2. Their next game is set for this afternoon. And in Toronto, the Blue Jays beat the New York Yankees 2-1 last night and are set to play again today. Today's forecast is sunny, with winds blowing east at 20 kilometers an hour, gusting up to 40 with a high of 18. And tonight's going to be clear, with winds up to 50 kilometers an hour after midnight and a low of 10. 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I'm Xander Kelly, filling in for Barbara Brooks, for The Burg. 107.9.

Amherstburg's 107.9 The Berg. Hey, good morning. It's Mark McKenzie. Happy Thursday. Mainly sunny today. High of 17. Currently sitting at about 7 here at the Berg Studios on Sandwich South here in Amherstburg. And head on over to CKBG.ca. We got a cool contest going on through until midnight tonight. It's the last call for our local wine prize pack contest, courtesy of River Bookshop. Adults 19 and over can enter once today before the contest closes tonight at midnight. The prize pack includes 3 bottles from local wineries and going to be announcing the winner tomorrow morning. Full rules are posted with the entry form on the contest page over on our website, again, ckbg.ca. Good luck.

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Amherstburg's 107.9 The Berg with Don Henley. Hey, good morning. It's Mark McKenzie. So a new study says the most dangerous weekday hour to be on the road is, can you guess, between 3 and 4 p.m. Yeah, 3 and 4 in the afternoon. They say that is the most dangerous time to be on the road. The company looked at 5 years of claims data, found crash volume peaks right around 3 p.m. when school pickup traffic starts mixing with the early afternoon commute. So I guess it makes sense, right? A lot of people on the road between 3 and 4. Again, you got the school pickup traffic. You got people getting out of work, especially locally. A lot of the factories getting out between 3 and 4 and all the feeder plants, right? And so that makes sense. And then as traffic speeds pick back up, the injury risk gets worse closer to 4. So again, it makes sense when you think about it. Parents rushing, buses are out, kids are crossing, people leaving work. Everybody thinks they can, you know, make up 3 or 4 minutes by driving like a hero. I call them idiots. You can't, though. Slow down. The email can wait. Get off your phone. Man, the distracted driving is out of control. And again, if you don't have to be on the road between 3 and 4, maybe just stay off the road. Oh,

This is Marcus Passeri of 107.9 The Berg with your weekend lineup. All weekend long, the Leamington Fair is back in action and better than ever and celebrating a whopping 178 years of fun. With plenty of rides to enjoy, tons of food, live music, a demolition derby, and much, much more, the Leamington Fair is always an event to remember. 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Again, that is all weekend long, folks. This Saturday, May 23rd, there's a family fun day going down at the Faro Riverside Miracle Park, 6755 Wyandotte Street East. There will be games, crafts, music, and dancing with a variety of community programs as well involving police and firefighters. Free hot dogs too at this event, while supplies last, that is. That'll be running 10 a.m. to 2 p.m. Then later that evening at 430 Palicier Street, it's a night in Nashville. This is a concert you don't want to miss, folks, and it also happens to be completely free to attend. Carson Janik, Slim Pickerel, and the River Boys will be rocking downtown Windsor all night long. There will also be prizes for best dressed as well as a cash bar. Must be 19 plus to attend. Doors are at 6 p.m. Show starts at 7. This weekend also marks the first of 5 weekends for the Erie Street Gastro Pub and Lotus and Lattes Street Festival. So Sunday, May 24th, things kick off early in the morning at 8 a.m. and will be running all the way until 10 p.m. There will be plenty of live entertainment and activities to enjoy as well as all the sweet treats that Erie Street has to offer. Then Sunday at 11 a.m., I'm sure you know what's going down by now. Storytime at the River Bookshop, of course. Kathy DeBartolomeo from Amherstburg Community Living will be the guest reader this weekend, and she will be reading stories about serving and loving your community. For events, details, and latest information, head to our website at ckbg.ca and check out our community calendar. This has been Marcus Passeri with your weekend lineup. Stay cool, Amherstburg.

0: 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You ever notice sometimes you get more done at a coffee shop than you do at home? I know I'm not alone on this, and it turns out it's not just the caffeine. Experts say the coffee shop effect, partly about the environment, a little background noise, can actually keep your brain engaged. The change of scenery gives you kind of like a mental reset. And being around other people working can actually quietly push you to stay on task. At home, your brain sees like laundry, dishes, couch, food, right? Every other distraction in the building. At a coffee shop, your brain gets the message. We came here to do something. Let's get it done. So I get it. Your $7 latte, it may not be cheap, but if it stops you from wandering into the kitchen 14 times, maybe it's still a productivity tool, right?
1: I'm

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1: Amherstburg's 107.9 The Berg with Train. Good morning. It's Mark McKenzie. I can't believe it's Thursday already. Sitting at about 7 Celsius right now at the Berg Studios on Sandwich South in Amherstburg. Mainly sunny today. High of 17 this afternoon. Coming up at 8:15, Dog of the Week. 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
1: I'm Xander Kelly, filling in for Barbara Brooks with 107 News, brought to you by the Hearing and Dizziness Clinic. A Windsor man who was found guilty last summer of applying to join a white supremacist organization and offering his skills to advanced radiology has been sentenced. A Wednesday morning in the Windsor Superior Court of Justice, Seth Bertrand was sentenced to 9 months in jail and 3 years probation. Bertrand was involved in committing offenses of mischief involving people or property he identified as affiliated with the LGBTQ community. He wrote graffiti containing offensive language on the Wheat Trans Center and threw a brake rotor through the center's front window. He punctured the tires of a vehicle parked outside the residence of a same-sex married couple and left threatening and hate-filled notes behind. Bertrand relied on these acts to gain acceptance in a chat group for the National Partisans Movement and to bolster his application for the Abwaffen Division and National Socialist Order. Justice Maria Carosia acknowledged Bertrand for being youthful and a first-time offender at the time, noting that he has already started counseling, has renounced his previous beliefs, and has a supportive family. However, the fact that he was motivated by hate and lacked insight into the effect of his actions has led the justice to believe that a jail term was necessary. The Ontario government is supporting small and medium-sized businesses with $5 million to expand the Digital Competence Center. This province-wide initiative is delivered in partnership with the Ontario Center of Innovation to help nearly 450 businesses adopt digital tools, modernize operations, and improve productivity so that they can continue to grow, create good-paying jobs, and stay competitive. Through the DCC's Retail Modernization Project grant, eligible small retailers or 50 or fewer employees can receive up to $5,000 to adopt technologies such as point-of-sale systems, online payments, inventory management software, customer relation management solutions, cybersecurity supports, and artificial intelligence tools. Through the DCC's Digital Modernization and Adoption Plan, DMAP, which provides a matched grant of up to $15,000, businesses can better plan for technology investments. The $5 million investment is part of the government's plan to protect Ontario by making the province one of the most competitive places to invest and do business in the G7 while building a more resilient and self-reliant economy. The Ontario Provincial Police are reminding drivers to slow down. On Sunday, May 17th, around 9 p.m, Essex County OPP stopped the Volkswagen Jetta traveling at 138 kilometers an hour on Highway 3 in the town of Essex. Police state that the 26-year-old from Kingsville has been charged with stunt driving. Their license has been suspended for 30 days, while the vehicle has been impounded for 14 days. OPP reminded drivers to slow down and drive smart for everyone's safety. In sports, the Detroit Tigers lost to the Cleveland Guardians last night 3-2. Their next game is set for this afternoon. And in Toronto, the Blue Jays beat the New York Yankees 2-1 last night and are set to play again today. Today's forecast is sunny, with winds blowing east at 20 kilometers an hour, gusting up to 40 with a high of 18. And tonight's going to be clear with winds up to 50 kilometers an hour after midnight and a low of 10. That's the news for this hour, brought to you by the Hearing and Dizziness Clinic.

Amherstburg's 107.9 The Berg with the Foo Fighters and Everlong. Oh man, my favorite time of the week is coming up in just a little bit. Our dog of the week. Yeah, coming up at 8:15. Be listening for our dog of the week coming up in just a little bit. First, it's 2 hours traffic. This is Jezebel on the Berg.

0: it's time for Dog of the Week, where we feature a different dog available for adoption in the Windsor Essex community. This week's dog comes from Second Chance Animal Rescue, a devoted foster-based rescue group that helps dogs of all backgrounds get the second chance they deserve in loving homes. Say hello to Buddy, a 6-year-old Australian Shepherd mix with a big heart and an inspiring spirit. Weighing just over 42 pounds, Buddy may be blind, but he doesn't let that slow him down. He's house-trained, leash-savvy, and easily finds his way around once he's had the chance to map out a new space, stairs included. Buddy is affectionate, smart, and a total cuddle bug. He enjoys calm companionship, gentle petting, and being close to his people. He gets along with other calm dogs, but may be startled by quick movements due to his blindness. Cats may be a challenge, so a feline-free home is best unless your cat is exceptionally dog-savvy. Buddy has a medium to high energy level and loves his daily walks and car rides. He's crate-trained, knows how to sit, and is eager to learn more. He'll need a safe and stable home with no pools or unexpected yard hazards. Families with respectful older children and a fully fenced yard will best be suited to provide Buddy the loving, structured environment he deserves. To find out more about adopting Buddy, visit ckbg.ca and click on Dog of the Week for a direct link to his profile at Second Chance Animal Rescue.
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Hey, if you missed our Dog of the Week, don't worry. We will replay it for you at 4:30 this afternoon. If you're looking for something to do, the Father's Day weekend, Bob Melosh, Father's Day Kids Fishing Derby, going to be going down June 21st. It's for kids 12 and under, and it's such a great time out there. Whether, you know, your kid is experienced at fishing, or maybe this is like something you could do to introduce them to fishing, it's a great event. You got to head out there. Again, it's the Kids Fishing Derby, the Father's Day Kids Fishing Derby, Sunday, June 21st. Registration is open now at the Canadian Tire and the AMA Sportsman Club. And the last day to sign up is June 6th. So time is ticking. And there's even prizes for three different age groups, 0 to 4, 5 to 8, and 9 to 12. Fish have to be at the club by 12 noon sharp. They also have free hot dogs, chips, pop. And Navy Yard Park going to be open for this event as well. So if you got a kid, you got a grandkid who likes fishing, or again, you want to get him started, this is like a very solid Father's Day plan. The Bob Melosh Father's Day Kids Fishing Derby. All the details on our website over at ckbg.ca.

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Again, that is all weekend long, folks. This Saturday, May 23rd, there's a family fun day going down at the Faro Riverside Miracle Park, 6755 Wyandotte Street East. There will be games, crafts, music, and dancing with a variety of community programs as well involving police and firefighters. Free hot dogs too at this event, while supplies last, that is. That'll be running 10 a.m. to 2 p.m. Then later that evening at 430 Palicia Street, it's a night in Nashville. This is a concert you don't want to miss, folks, and it also happens to be completely free to attend. Carson Janik, Slim Pickerel, and the River Boys will be rocking downtown Windsor all night long. There will also be prizes for best dressed as well as a cash bar. Must be 19 plus to attend. Doors are at 6 p.m. Show starts at 7. This weekend also marks the first of 5 weekends for the Erie Street Gastro Pub and Lotus and Lattes Street Festival. So Sunday, May 24th, things kick off early in the morning at 8 a.m. and will be running all the way until 10 p.m. There will be plenty of live entertainment and activities to enjoy, as well as all the sweet treats that Erie Street has to offer. Then Sunday at 11 a.m., I'm sure you know what's going down by now. Story time at the River Bookshop, of course. Kathy DeBartolomeo from Amherstburg Community Living will be the guest reader this weekend, and she will be reading stories about serving and loving your community. For events, details, and latest information, head to our website at ckbg.ca and check out our community calendar. This has been Marcus Baseri with your weekend lineup. Stay cool, Amherstburg.

There's the Killers. It's Amherstburg's 107.9. The Berg currently sitting at about 8 Celsius here at the Berg Studios on Sandwich South in Amherstburg. Mainly sunny skies today. High of 17 is expected this afternoon. And, you know, I got to say, if you haven't entered our contest yet over at ckbg.ca, today's the last day to do so. It's a pretty cool one, kind of unique as well. You could be winning yourself 3 bottles from local wineries. We're going to be announcing the winner tomorrow morning. So go sign up right now over at ckbg.ca. Again, it's all courtesy of River Bookshop. Contest page, ckbg.ca. You got until midnight tonight to enter because we're going to be announcing the winner tomorrow morning. Good luck. Here's Rush. It's Closer to the Heart on Amherstburg's 107.9 The Berg.

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There's Elton John. It's Amherstburg's 107.9 The Burg. Mainly sunny today. High of 17 this afternoon. Currently right around 9 Celsius here at the Burg Studios on Sandwich South in Amherstburg. Again, getting up to a high of 17 today. We were spoiled with that warm weather, for a couple days. Then it was pretty chilly yesterday. Gonna get warmer by the weekend and early next week, at least. So I know a lot of people open their pool May 2 for a weekend. I'm one of them. And it's like, oh my God, I can't even use the pool. It's so cold out there. You're like cranking your heater, right? Trying to justify, having the pool open. But the warmer temperatures will come back slowly, but, don't worry. They are coming, and it should be a little bit warmer next week. Take a check your news headlines at the top of the hour. Here's Our Lady Peace. Superman's dead on Amherstburg's 107.9 The Burg.

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1: I am Xander Kelly, filling in for Barbara Brooks with 107 News, brought to you by the Hearing and Dizziness Clinic. A Windsor man who was found guilty last summer of applying to join a white supremacist organization and offering his skills to advance their ideology has been sentenced. A Wednesday morning in the Windsor Superior Court of Justice, Seth Bertrand was sentenced to 9 months in jail and 3 years probation. Bertrand was involved in committing offenses of mischief involving people or property he identified as affiliated with the LGBTQ community. He wrote graffiti containing offensive language on the We Trans Center and threw a brake rotor through the center's front window. He punctured the tires of a vehicle parked outside the residence of a same-sex married couple and left threatening and hate-filled notes behind. Bertrand relied on these acts to gain acceptance in a chat group for the National Partisans Movement and to bolster his application for the Abwaffen Division and National Socialist Order. Justice Maria Carosia acknowledged Bertrand for being youthful and a first-time offender at the time, noting that he has already started counseling, has renounced his previous beliefs, and has a supportive family. However, the fact that he was motivated by hate and lacked insight into the effect of his actions has led the justice to believe that a jail term was necessary. The Ontario government is supporting small and medium-sized businesses with $5 million to expand the Digital Competence Center. This province-wide initiative is delivered in partnership with the Ontario Center of Innovation to help nearly 450 businesses adopt digital tools, modernize operations, and improve productivity so that they can continue to grow, create good-paying jobs, and stay competitive. Through the DCC's Retail Modernization Project grant, eligible small retailers with 50 or fewer employees can receive up to $5,000 to adopt technologies such as point-of-sale systems, online payments, inventory management software, customer relation management solutions, cybersecurity supports, and artificial intelligence tools. Through the DCC's Digital Modernization and Adoption Plan, DMAP, which provides a matched grant of up to $15,000, businesses can better plan for technology investments. The $5 million investment is part of the government's plan to protect Ontario by making the province one of the most competitive places to invest and do business in the G7 while building a more resilient and self-reliant economy. The Ontario Provincial Police are reminding drivers to slow down. On Sunday, May 17th, around 9 p.m, Essex County OPP stopped the Volkswagen Jetta traveling at 138 kilometers an hour on Highway 3 in the town of Essex. Police state that the 26-year-old from Kingsville has been charged with stunt driving. Their license has been suspended for 30 days, while the vehicle has been impounded for 14 days. OPP reminded drivers to slow down and drive smart for everyone's safety. In sports, the Detroit Tigers lost to the Cleveland Guardians last night 3-2. Their next game is set for this afternoon. And in Toronto, the Blue Jays beat the New York Yankees 2-1 last night and are set to play again today. Today's forecast is sunny, with winds blowing east at 20 kilometers an hour, gusting up to 40 with a high of 18. And tonight's going to be clear with winds up to 50 kilometers an hour after midnight and a low of 10. That's the news to this hour, brought to you by the Hearing and Dizziness Clinic, located at 285 Sandwich Street South in Amherstburg. 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I'm Xander Kelly, filling in for Barbara Brooks, for The Burg.

Amherstburg's 107.9, the Berg, here at Work Radio Station, mainly sunny today, high of 17. Currently, we're sitting at about 9 Celsius here at the Berg Studios on Sandwich South in Amherstburg. Thank you so very much for tuning in today. And there's a new dating red flag out there. We'll talk about it coming up in just a couple minutes. First, here's Big Sugar on the Berg.

Emma Sparks, 107.9 on the Berg here at Work Radio Station. So there's a new dating red flag out there, and it's called emotional outsourcing. That's when someone leans on artificial intelligence to write their texts, craft apologies, explain their feelings, or even figure out what they should say in a relationship. Like, now getting help with wording, like, it's not the crime of the century. We've all asked a friend, like, hey, does this sound okay, right? Or, hey, does, you know, is it okay? Does this look all right? Or what, you know, but there's a difference between polishing, like, a message and, like, avoiding the uncomfortable human part completely, right? And experts have been raising concerns that relying too much on AI for personal conversations can actually make relationships feel less authentic, especially when the awkward, honest moments get handed off to a chat bar, right? And you know, I'll go back to social media too. I don't know what to even believe on social media anymore because so much is just written by AI. Like, you can tell that a lot of the messages that, like, these heartfelt messages now that people write when they make a post or, you know, or if they're announcing like a new career path or something, it's all AI. And it's clear as day when the people don't even really delete the long dashes, right? So I love when politicians do it too. And it's, you know, it's like, hey, at least delete the long dashes there, you know, if you're going to use AI. But it's clear as day when people are using it because it just doesn't even sound like them. It's like, you know, they use these words, certain words all the time. Then all of a sudden, you know, everything's clean and polished and they're using words that they never, ever, ever have used in the 30 years you may have known them, right? So stop relying on AI for everything. It's good if you need to, like, tweak your resume or do something like that, but using it in a relationship, I don't know.

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All weekend long, the Leamington Fair is back in action and better than ever and celebrating a whopping 178 years of fun. With plenty of rides to enjoy, tons of food, live music, a demolition derby, and much, much more, the Leamington Fair is always an event to remember. 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Again, that is all weekend long, folks. This Saturday, May 23rd, there's a family fun day going down at the Faro Riverside Miracle Park, 6755 Wyandotte Street East. There will be games, crafts, music, and dancing with a variety of community programs as well involving police and firefighters. Free hot dogs too at this event, while supplies last, that is. That'll be running 10 a.m. to 2 p.m. Then later that evening at 4:30 Pulitzer Street, it's a night in Nashville. This is a concert you don't want to miss, folks, and it also happens to be completely free to attend. Carson Janik, Slim Pickerel, and the River Boys will be rocking downtown Windsor all night long. There will also be prizes for best dressed as well as a cash bar. Must be 19 plus to attend. Doors are at 6 p.m. Show starts at 7. This weekend also marks the first of 5 weekends for the Erie Street Gastro Pub and Lotus and Lattes Street Festival. So Sunday, May 24th, things kick off early in the morning at 8 a.m. and will be running all the way until 10 p.m. There will be plenty of live entertainment and activities to enjoy, as well as all the sweet treats that Erie Street has to offer. Then Sunday at 11 a.m., I'm sure you know what's going down by now. Story time at the River Bookshop, of course. Kathy DeBartolomeo from Amherstburg Community Living will be the guest reader this weekend, and she will be reading stories about serving and loving your community. For events, details, and latest information, head to our website at ckbg.ca and check out our community calendar. This has been Marcus Passeri with your weekend lineup. Stay cool.

Emma Spurgs, 107.9 The Berg with Ian Thornley and Big Wreck. It's Mark McKenzie and Gen Z maybe changing the travel game again. And this one's actually kind of refreshing. Instead of every trip being built around like the perfect photo, the perfect post, the perfect main character, vacation moment, right? Like more young travelers are actually now looking for places where they can actually unplug. Cabins, farm stays, remote rentals, places with like weak or no cell service, sometimes no Wi-Fi at all. I love it. Expedia's 2026 travel report pointed to growing interest in farm-style stays. And Vrbo actually reported a big rise in mentions of farm-related experiences as well. I love it. Get away from screens, slow down, have a vacation that doesn't need to be performed for everyone else or like posted, you know, on Instagram, like people literally on, you're on vacation and you're posting every 20 minutes, right? This sounds like something I could get behind. Common sense, I guess, finally making a comeback. Here's Papa Roach. 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

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Hey, it's Mark McKenzie. I'm getting on out of here. Enjoy the rest of your Thursday. All being well, talk to you tomorrow, 6 to 10 a.m. Going to leave you with the Tea Party. Going back to their album Triptych. It's Heaven Coming Down on Amherstburg's 107.9 The Berg.

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1: I'm Xander Kelly, filling in for Barbara Brooks with 107 News, brought to you by the Hearing and Dizziness Clinic. A Windsor man who was found guilty last summer of applying to join a white supremacist organization and offering his skills to advanced radiology has been sentenced. A Wednesday morning in the Windsor Superior Court of Justice, Seth Bertrand was sentenced to 9 months in jail and 3 years probation. Bertrand was involved in committing offenses of mischief involving people or property he identified as affiliated with the LGBTQ community. He wrote graffiti containing offensive language on the Wheat Trans Center and threw a brake rotor through the center's front window. He punctured the tires of a vehicle parked outside the residence of a same-sex married couple and left threatening and hate-filled notes behind. Bertrand relied on these acts to gain acceptance in a chat group for the National Partisans Movement and to bolster his application for the Abwaffen Division and National Socialist Order. Justice Maria Carosia acknowledged Bertrand for being youthful and a first-time offender at the time, noting that he has already started counseling, has renounced his previous beliefs, and has a supportive family. However, the fact that he was motivated by hate and lacked insight into the effect of his actions has led the justice to believe that a jail term was necessary. The Ontario government is supporting small and medium-sized businesses with $5 million to expand the Digital Competence Center. This province-wide initiative is delivered in partnership with the Ontario Center of Innovation to help nearly 450 businesses adopt digital tools, modernize operations, and improve productivity so that they can continue to grow, create good-paying jobs, and stay competitive. Through the DCC's Retail Modernization Project grant, eligible small retailers or 50 or fewer employees can receive up to $5,000 to adopt technologies such as point-of-sale systems, online payments, inventory management software, customer relation management solutions, cybersecurity supports, and artificial intelligence tools. Through the DCC's Digital Modernization and Adoption Plan, DMAP, which provides a matched grant of up to $15,000, businesses can better plan for technology investments. The $5 million investment is part of the government's plan to protect Ontario by making the province one of the most competitive places to invest and do business in the G7 while building a more resilient and self-reliant economy. The Ontario Provincial Police are reminding drivers to slow down. On Sunday, May 17th, around 9 p.m, Essex County OPP stopped the Volkswagen Jetta traveling at 138 kilometers an hour on Highway 3 in the town of Essex. Police state that the 26-year-old from Kingsville has been charged with stunt driving. Their license has been suspended for 30 days, while the vehicle has been impounded for 14 days. OPP reminded drivers to slow down and drive smart for everyone's safety. In sports, the Detroit Tigers lost to the Cleveland Guardians last night 3-2. Their next game is set for this afternoon. And in Toronto, the Blue Jays beat the New York Yankees 2-1 last night and are set to play again today. Today's forecast is sunny, with winds blowing east at 20 kilometers an hour, gusting up to 40 with a high of 18. And tonight's going to be clear with winds up to 50 kilometers an hour after midnight and a low of 10. 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I'm Xander Kelly, filling in for Barbara Brooks, for The Berg.

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All weekend long, the Leamington Fair is back in action and better than ever and celebrating a whopping 178 years of fun. With plenty of rides to enjoy, tons of food, live music, a demolition derby, and much, much more, the Leamington Fair is always an event to remember. 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Again, that is all weekend long, folks. This Saturday, May 23rd, there's a family fun day going down at the Faro Riverside Miracle Park, 6755 Wyandotte Street East. There will be games, crafts, music, and dancing with a variety of community programs as well involving police and firefighters. Free hot dogs too at this event, while supplies last, that is. That'll be running 10 a.m. to 2 p.m. Then later that evening at 430 Palicier Street, it's a night in Nashville. This is a concert you don't want to miss, folks, and it also happens to be completely free to attend. Carson Janik, Slim Pickerel, and the River Boys will be rocking downtown Windsor all night long. There will also be prizes for best dressed as well as a cash bar. Must be 19 plus to attend. Doors are at 6 p.m. Show starts at 7. This weekend also marks the first of 5 weekends for the Erie Street Gastro Pub and Lotus and Lattes Street Festival. So Sunday, May 24th, things kick off early in the morning at 8 a.m. and will be running all the way until 10 p.m. There will be plenty of live entertainment and activities to enjoy, as well as all the sweet treats that Erie Street has to offer. Then Sunday at 11 a.m., I'm sure you know what's going down by now. Story time at the River Bookshop, of course. Kathy DeBartolomeo from Amherstburg Community Living will be the guest reader this weekend, and she will be reading stories about serving and loving your community. For events, details, and latest information, head to our website at ckbg.ca and check out our community calendar. This has been Marcus Baseri with your weekend lineup. Stay cool, Amherstburg.

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Hi, it's Brooke Tittle here, publisher of Annisburg Living Magazine. I'm here to give you a sneak peek into this month's cover story. This May, we're featuring the Kelly family, and their story is such a beautiful reflection of what it really means to grow up and build a life in a small town like Annisburg. For Matt and Shelley Kelly, their roots here run deep, going back generations on both sides of their family. The connection to Annisburg is something that has shaped not only their upbringing, but the way they have built their life together. From family farmland and familiar streets to stories and traditions that have been passed down over time. Their story together actually started when they were kids, but like many small town love stories, life took them in different directions before eventually bringing them back together. From there, they built a life centered around family and spending time together, whether that's through annual gatherings, time at home, or working together. Simply being surrounded by the people who matter most. Family is really at the heart of everything for them. Their home has always been a place where people come together and where memories are made. That strong sense of connection continues to grow with each generation. They have a deep sense of giving back woven into their story. It's something through Shelley's work supporting children and families in the community and in the way they continue to stay involved locally with different organizations and groups giving back. It's clear how much Annisburg means to them. You could read the full story in this month's issue of Annisburg Living Magazine, available now, or you can pick your copy up at MM Beauty Bar, the Marsh Historical Collection, or the Point Wellness Spa. And when you're done, don't forget to bring it back so somebody else in the community can enjoy it too. If you or someone you know would like to be featured, you could reach out to us on social media at Annisburg Living. And I'll catch you next month, Annisburg.

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1: I'm Xander Kelly, filling in for Barbara Brooks with 107 News, brought to you by the Hearing and Dizziness Clinic. A Windsor man who was found guilty last summer of applying to join a white supremacist organization and offering his skills to advance their ideology has been sentenced. A Wednesday morning in the Windsor Superior Court of Justice, Seth Bertrand was sentenced to 9 months in jail and 3 years probation. Bertrand was involved in committing offenses of mischief involving people or property he identified as affiliated with the LGBTQ community. He wrote graffiti containing offensive language on the Wee Trans Center and threw a brake rotor through the center's front window. He punctured the tires of a vehicle parked outside the residence of a same-sex married couple and left threatening and hate-filled notes behind. Bertrand relied on these acts to gain acceptance in a chat group for the National Partisans Movement and to bolster his application for the Adam Watson Division and National Socialist Order. Justice Maria Carrocia acknowledged Bertrand for being youthful and a first-time offender at the time, noting that he has already started counseling, has renounced his previous beliefs, and has a supportive family. However, the fact that he was motivated by hate and lacked insight into the effect of his actions has led the justice to believe that a jail term was necessary. The Ontario government is supporting small and medium-sized businesses with $5 million to expand the Digital Competence Center. This province-wide initiative is delivered in partnership with the Ontario Center of Innovation to help nearly 450 businesses adopt digital tools, modernize operations, and improve productivity so that they can continue to grow, create good-paying jobs, and stay competitive. Through the DCC's Retail Modernization Project grant, eligible small retailers or 50 or fewer employees can receive up to $5,000 to adopt technologies such as point-of-sale systems, online payments, inventory management software, customer relation management solutions, cybersecurity supports, and artificial intelligence tools. Through the DCC's Digital Modernization and Adoption Plan, DMAP, which provides a matched grant of up to $15,000, businesses can better plan for technology investments. The $5 million investment is part of the government's plan to protect Ontario by making the province one of the most competitive places to invest and do business in the G7 while building a more resilient and self-reliant economy. The Ontario Provincial Police are reminding drivers to slow down. On Sunday, May 17th, around 9 p.m, Essex County OPP stopped the Volkswagen Jetta traveling at 138 kilometers an hour on Highway 3 in the town of Essex. Police state that the 26-year-old from Kingsville has been charged with stunt driving. Their license has been suspended for 30 days, while the vehicle has been impounded for 14 days. OPP reminded drivers to slow down and drive smart for everyone's safety. In sports, the Detroit Tigers lost to the Cleveland Guardians last night 3-2. Their next game is set for this afternoon. And in Toronto, the Blue Jays beat the New York Yankees 2-1 last night and are set to play again today. Today's forecast is sunny, with winds blowing east at 20 kilometers an hour, gusting up to 40 with a high of 18. And tonight's going to be clear with winds up to 50 kilometers an hour after midnight and a low of 10. 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I'm Xander Kelly, filling in for Barbara Brooks for The Berg.

0: This is Marcus Basseri of 107.9 The Berg with your weekend lineup. All weekend long, the Leamington Fair is back in action and better than ever and celebrating a whopping 178 years of fun. With plenty of rides to enjoy, tons of food, live music, a demolition derby, and much, much more, the Leamington Fair is always an event to remember. 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Again, that is all weekend long, folks. This Saturday, May 23rd, there's a family fun day going down at the Faro Riverside Miracle Park, 6755 Wyandotte Street East. There will be games, crafts, music, and dancing with a variety of community programs as well involving police and firefighters. Free hot dogs too at this event, while supplies last, that is. That'll be running 10 a.m. to 2 p.m. Then later that evening at 430 Palicia Street, it's a night in Nashville. This is a concert you don't want to miss, folks, and it also happens to be completely free to attend. Carson Janik, Slim Pickerel, and the River Boys will be rocking downtown Windsor all night long. There will also be prizes for best dressed as well as a cash bar. Must be 19 plus to attend. Doors are at 6 p.m. Show starts at 7. This weekend also marks the first of 5 weekends for the Erie Street Gastro Pub and Lotus and Lattes Street Festival. So Sunday, May 24th, things kick off early in the morning at 8 a.m. and will be running all the way until 10 p.m. There will be plenty of live entertainment and activities to enjoy, as well as all the sweet treats that Erie Street has to offer. Then Sunday at 11 a.m., I'm sure you know what's going down by now. Storytime at the River Bookshop, of course. Kathy DeBartolomeo from Amherstburg Community Living will be the guest reader this weekend, and she will be reading stories about serving and loving your community. For events, details, and latest information, head to our website at ckbg.ca and check out our community calendar. This has been Marcus Basseri with your weekend lineup. Stay cool,
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was found guilty last summer of applying to join a white supremacist organization and offering his skills to advance their ideology, has been sentenced. A Wednesday morning, in the Windsor Superior Court of Justice, Seth Bertrand was sentenced to 9 months in jail and 3 years probation. Bertrand was involved in committing offenses of mischief involving people or property he identified as affiliated with the LGBTQ community. He wrote graffiti containing offensive language on the Wee Trans Center and threw a brake rotor through the center's front window. He punctured the tires of a vehicle parked outside the residence of a same-sex married couple and left threatening and hate-filled notes behind. Bertrand relied on these acts to gain acceptance in a chat group for the National Partisans Movement and to bolster his application for the Abolition Division and National Socialist Order. Justice Maria Carrocia acknowledged Bertrand for being youthful and a first-time offender at the time, noting that he has already started counseling, has renounced his previous beliefs, and has a supportive family. However, the fact that he was motivated by hate and lacked insight into the effect of his actions has led the justice to believe that a jail term was necessary. The Ontario government is supporting small and medium-sized businesses with $5 million to expand the Digital Competence Center. This province-wide initiative is delivered in partnership with the Ontario Center of Innovation to help nearly 450 businesses adopt digital tools, modernize operations, and improve productivity so that they can continue to grow, create good-paying jobs, and stay competitive. Through the DCC's Retail Modernization Project grant, eligible small retailers or 50 or fewer employees can receive up to $5,000 to adopt technologies such as point-of-sale systems, online payments, inventory management software, customer relation management solutions, cybersecurity supports, and artificial intelligence tools. Through the DCC's Digital Modernization and Adoption Plan, DMAP, which provides a matched grant of up to $15,000, businesses can better plan for technology investments. The $5 million investment is part of the government's plan to protect Ontario by making the province one of the most competitive places to invest and do business in the G7, while building a more resilient and self-reliant economy. The Ontario Provincial Police are reminding drivers to slow down. On Sunday, May 17th, around 9 p.m, Essex County OPP stopped the Volkswagen Jetta traveling at 138 kilometers an hour on Highway 3 in the town of Essex. Police state that the 26-year-old from Kingsville has been charged with stunt driving. Their license has been suspended for 30 days, while the vehicle has been impounded for 14 days. OPP reminded drivers to slow down and drive smart for everyone's safety. In sports, the Detroit Tigers lost to the Cleveland Guardians last night 3-2. Their next game is set for this afternoon. And in Toronto, the Blue Jays beat the New York Yankees 2-1 last night and are set to play again today. Today's forecast is sunny, with winds blowing east at 20 kilometers an hour, gusting up to 40 with a high of 18. And tonight's going to be clear with winds up to 50 kilometers an hour after midnight and a low of 10. That's the news for this hour, brought to you by the Hearing and Dizziness Clinic, located at 285 Sandwich Street South in Amherstburg. 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

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All weekend long, the Leamington Fair is back in action and better than ever and celebrating a whopping 178 years of fun. With plenty of rides to enjoy, tons of food, live music, a demolition derby, and much, much more, the Leamington Fair is always an event to remember. 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Again, that is all weekend long, folks. This Saturday, May 23rd, there's a family fun day going down at the Faro Riverside Miracle Park, 6755 Wyandotte Street East. There will be games, crafts, music, and dancing with a variety of community programs as well involving police and firefighters. Free hot dogs too at this event, while supplies last, that is. That'll be running 10 a.m. to 2 p.m. Then later that evening at 430 Palicier Street, it's a night in Nashville. This is a concert you don't want to miss, folks, and it also happens to be completely free to attend. Carson Janik, Slim Pickerel, and the River Boys will be rocking downtown Windsor all night long. There will also be prizes for best dressed as well as a cash bar. Must be 19 plus to attend. Doors are at 6 p.m. Show starts at 7. This weekend also marks the first of 5 weekends for the Erie Street Gastro Pub and Lotus and Lattes Street Festival. So Sunday, May 24th, things kick off early in the morning at 8 a.m. and will be running all the way until 10 p.m. There will be plenty of live entertainment and activities to enjoy, as well as all the sweet treats that Erie Street has to offer. Then Sunday at 11 a.m., I'm sure you know what's going down by now. Storytime at the River Bookshop, of course. Kathy DeBartolomeo from Amherstburg Community Living will be the guest reader this weekend, and she will be reading stories about serving and loving your community. 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This has been Marcus Passeri with your weekend lineup. Stay cool, Amherstburg.

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107.9 FM. Good afternoon, everybody. It's Spence Dog here. Thanks for tuning in to the Midday Music and More Show, your afternoon delight. And boy, do we have a busy Thursday for you. There are quite a few local events to talk to you about. And we even have an interview today at 2:15 with the band 40 Hours Over. We're going to be speaking to Steve Gregerts. You do not want to miss that. Going to be over the phone. And wow. Like last night's hockey game. I'll talk more about that in a little bit, but what a crazy first game between Vegas and Colorado. Until then, let's get you back to the music. Here is a classic from Spin Doctors,

Hey folks, it's Spence Dog here on 107.9 FM. You know, sun is shining, pretty clear skies, just a touch on the chilly side, 14 degrees Celsius. I love this weather. Summer is clearly on the way. And let's play a song that I first heard last year around this time, and it makes me think of sunny days ever since. Here is a great song from Teddy Swims.

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1: Hi, I'm Xander Kelly, filling in for Barbara Brooks with 107 News, brought to you by the Hearing and Dizziness Clinic. A Windsor man who was found guilty last summer of applying to join a white supremacist organization and offering his skills to advance their ideology has been sentenced. A Wednesday morning in the Windsor Superior Court of Justice, Seth Bertrand was sentenced to 9 months in jail and 3 years probation. Bertrand was involved in committing offenses of mischief involving people of property he identified as affiliated with the LGBTQ community. He wrote graffiti containing offensive language on the We Trans Center and threw a brake rotor through the center's front window. He punctured the tires of a vehicle parked outside the residence of a same-sex married couple and left threatening and hate-filled notes behind. Bertrand relied on these acts to gain acceptance in a chat group for the National Partisans Movement and to bolster his application for the Abwaffen Division and National Socialist Order. Justice Maria Carosia acknowledged Bertrand for being youthful and a first-time offender at the time, noting that he has already started counseling, has renounced his previous beliefs, and has a supportive family. However, the fact that he was motivated by hate and lacked insight into the effect of his actions has led the justice to believe that a jail term was necessary. The Ontario government is supporting small and medium-sized businesses with $5 million to expand the Digital Competence Center. This province-wide initiative is delivered in partnership with the Ontario Center of Innovation to help nearly 450 businesses adopt digital tools, modernize operations, and improve productivity so that they can continue to grow, create good-paying jobs, and stay competitive. Through the DCC's Retail Modernization Project grant, eligible small retailers with 50 or fewer employees can receive up to $5,000 to adopt technologies such as point-of-sale systems, online payments, inventory management software, customer relation management solutions, cybersecurity supports, and artificial intelligence tools. Through the DCC's Digital Modernization and Adoption Plan, DMAP, which provides a matched grant of up to $15,000, businesses can better plan for technology investments. The $5 million investment is part of the government's plan to protect Ontario by making the province one of the most competitive places to invest and do business in the G7 while building a more resilient and self-reliant economy. The Ontario Provincial Police are reminding drivers to slow down. On Sunday, May 17th, around 9 p.m, Essex County OPP stopped the Volkswagen Jetta traveling at 138 kilometers an hour on Highway 3 in the town of Essex. Police state that the 26-year-old from Kingsville has been charged with stunt driving. Their license has been suspended for 30 days, while the vehicle has been impounded for 14 days. OPP reminded drivers to slow down and drive smart for everyone's safety. In sports, the Detroit Tigers lost to the Cleveland Guardians last night 3-2. Their next game is set for this afternoon. And in Toronto, the Blue Jays beat the New York Yankees 2-1 last night and are set to play again today. Today's forecast is sunny, with winds blowing east at 20 kilometers an hour, gusting up to 40 with a high of 18. And tonight's going to be clear with winds up to 50 kilometers an hour after midnight and a low of 10. That's the news for this hour, brought to you by the Hearing and Dizziness Clinic, located at 285 Sandwich Street South in Amherstburg. 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I'm Xander Kelly, filling in for Barbara Brooks for The Burg.

Hey, it's Spence Dog here on the Midday Music and More Show, your afternoon delight, 107.9 FM. And folks, we are at the top of the 1 o'clock hour, so that means that it is time to give you the first piece of On This Day in History for May 21st. Now, we are going back to the year 1881. The American Red Cross was founded by Clara Barton, a pioneering nurse. 1 year later, the U.S. ratified the Geneva Convention's laws to this day that would protect war-wounded civilians in conflict zones. This later resulted in a U.S. congregational charter officially recognizing Red Cross services. So that is your historic first piece of On This Day in History here on the Berg. I will be back to chat with you shortly about some local events. Till then, let's get you back to the music. Here's Counting Crows with Vanessa Carlton, Big Yellow Taxi.

0: Spence Dog here on 107.9 FM. So last night, a very exciting start to the Western Conference Finals between the Colorado Avalanche and the Vegas Golden Knights. Vegas goes into Colorado, stuns the crowd, stuns the Avalanche. A big game one win for them. Colorado is a very talented team. I think this series is going to go six or seven games. It's just crazy to watch Colorado through these playoffs, how many goals they've scored, especially in the third period. Going into last night's game, they had 19 third period goals. Last night, they got another one in the third. I thought Colorado was probably going to tie it at one point. They were dominating, had some chances, and Vegas got the empty netter. So a huge game one win goes to the Knights. And speaking of NHL playoff hockey, tonight is game one of the Eastern Conference Finals. Montreal Canadiens, they're in Carolina to take on the Hurricanes. 8 o'clock puck drop. I'm not a Canadiens fan, but they are the only Canadian team left. Go Canadiens, go!
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Alrighty, folks, it's Spencer Doobie. We have a little less than 8 minutes left until we get to your top of the hour news. Until then, we're going to close out this hour with some more great music, kicking it off with Blue Rodeo, Lost Together.

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1: I'm Xander Kelly, filling in for Barbara Brooks with 107 News, brought to you by the Hearing and Dizziness Clinic. A Windsor man who was found guilty last summer of applying to join a white supremacist organization and offering his skills to advance their ideology has been sentenced. A Wednesday morning in the Windsor Superior Court of Justice, Seth Bertrand was sentenced to 9 months in jail and 3 years probation. Bertrand was involved in committing offenses of mischief involving people or property he identified as affiliated with the LGBTQ community. He wrote graffiti containing offensive language on the Wheat Trans Center and threw a brake rotor through the center's front window. He punctured the tires of a vehicle parked outside the residence of a same-sex married couple and left threatening and hate-filled notes behind. Bertrand relied on these acts to gain acceptance in a chat group for the National Partisans Movement and to bolster his application for the Abwaffen Division and National Socialist Order. Justice Maria Carosia acknowledged Bertrand for being youthful and a first-time offender at the time, noting that he has already started counseling, has renounced his previous beliefs, and has a supportive family. However, the fact that he was motivated by hate and lacked insight into the effect of his actions has led the justice to believe that a jail term was necessary. The Ontario government is supporting small and medium-sized businesses with $5 million to expand the Digital Competence Center. This province-wide initiative is delivered in partnership with the Ontario Center of Innovation to help nearly 450 businesses adopt digital tools, modernize operations, and improve productivity so that they can continue to grow, create good-paying jobs, and stay competitive. Through the DCC's Retail Modernization Project grant, eligible small retailers or 50 or fewer employees can receive up to $5,000 to adopt technologies such as point-of-sale systems, online payments, inventory management software, customer relation management solutions, cybersecurity supports, and artificial intelligence tools. Through the DCC's Digital Modernization and Adoption Plan, DMAP, which provides a matched grant of up to $15,000, businesses can better plan for technology investments. The $5 million investment is part of the government's plan to protect Ontario by making the province one of the most competitive places to invest and do business in the G7 while building a more resilient and self-reliant economy. The Ontario Provincial Police are reminding drivers to slow down. On Sunday, May 17th, around 9 p.m, Essex County OPP stopped the Volkswagen Jetta traveling at 138 kilometers an hour on Highway 3 in the town of Essex. Police state that the 26-year-old from Kingsville has been charged with stunt driving. Their license has been suspended for 30 days, while the vehicle has been impounded for 14 days. OPP reminded drivers to slow down and drive smart for everyone's safety. In sports, the Detroit Tigers lost to the Cleveland Guardians last night 3-2. Their next game is set for this afternoon. And in Toronto, the Blue Jays beat the New York Yankees 2-1 last night and are set to play again today. Today's forecast is sunny, with winds blowing east at 20 kilometers an hour, gusting up to 40 with a high of 18. And tonight's going to be clear with winds up to 50 kilometers an hour after midnight and a low of 10. 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I'm Xander Kelly, filling in for Barbara Brooks, for The Berg.

107.9 FM. Hey folks, it's Spence Dog here, and we are at the top of the 2 o'clock hour, so that means that it is time to give you the second piece of On This Day in History for May 21st. Now, we are going back to the year 1904. The International Federation of Association Football was founded in Paris, as it's now known today as FIFA. It is the international governing body of not just soccer, but beach soccer and futsal. And I cannot wait for the World Cup this summer. That is your second piece of On This Day in History here on The Berg. Now, I will be chatting with Ben Barnard of 40 Hours Over about an upcoming show tomorrow at the Fort. That's at 2:15. You do not want to miss it.

0: Good afternoon, everybody. It is 107.9 FM's Midday Music and More show, and it is Spencer Doobie here, and I am joined by a very, very nice man we just met the very first time over the phone here, Ben Barnard of 40 Hours Over. Now, they are playing a show tomorrow right around 7 o'clock with Chi Quattro at the Fort Fun Center. And it's just great to have some music here in Amherstburg for the summer. I've been waiting for a great show to be put on like this. And I think we have something here. Ben, thank you so much for joining me, man. It's a pleasure to talk to you and a pleasure to meet you over the phone.
1: Spencer, it's a pleasure to be here, man. I appreciate you having us on.
0: Hey, you know what? We appreciate any band that comes to Amherstburg, any single one. And this is a big one, Ben. This is a big one. You are, you're in the band 40 Hours Over. You're opening the show up tomorrow. You're the bassist, co-lead singer. Let's talk about a little bit about 40 Hours Over here. Have you been there right from the beginning?
1: Yeah, so we formed about a little over 3 years ago, kind of just for fun, jamming, you know, during COVID times, a little after that. And then we got a show, we got a gig actually in Chatham at a place called Sons of Kent through our friend Dave Trinka. And, you know, the whole city came out. It was actually a beautiful thing. And all our buddies kind of supporting us, and then we took it in stride, and here we are now trying to make our way, you know, all across Ontario this summer. We're kind of playing from, you know, from Amherstburg all the way to Toronto and anywhere in between, so.
0: Going up and down the 401, it don't matter where.
1: Exactly.
0: I love the name, 40 Hours Over. Is there a meaning behind that?
1: You know, honestly, it came from, we were all sort of at work, and we're like, you know, screw this, working 40 hours, not exactly perfect. Let's try to make that be over, basically.
0: Now that is a great backstory behind the name. I love it. And you know, the guys that who is everybody else in the band?
1: So we've got Trent Jeffrey on the drums, actually our guitar player Matt Roberts, that's his neighbor, and he's also my cousin, so it's kind of funny how that works out. And then our newest addition, our gunslinger Lucas Grigetz on the guitar, just an absolute shredder. So if you're there on Friday night, you will be in for a treat seeing that guy do his thing on stage. There's no doubt.
0: Oh, man, that sounds great. Hey, you got to love a good shredder. You
1: absolutely
0: do.
1: Absolutely.
0: It's a dying art form in a lot of music. You know, you need to just go back to the 80s in some ways, or like the mid-90s to late 90s, you know, the Black Flag and Black Label Society, all that stuff.
1: Exactly. Well, this guy is a time machine. I think our whole band kind of is a little bit. Our claim to fame, almost.
0: I love it. I do. I'm really excited for this. Going to do my best to make it out. What music are you guys inspired by, influenced by? What do you like to play?
1: Honestly, the stuff that we write and the stuff that we play kind of comes from a lot of 90s influence, and also the 90s influence that obviously was influenced by the 70s. You know, stuff like Sabbath, and then you have bands that come out of that, like, you know, Soundgarden, Pearl Jam, and then even like into the 2000s almost with, like, you know, you've got bands like Blur, and you got bands like the Foos who are still doing it to this day. And we kind of take inspiration from that. Everything we like to you know, take inspiration from all the greats is kind of our idea.
0: Man, I'm really impressed. You're the first person I've ever interviewed that has, you know, mentioned Blur. That's that kind of caught me out of left field there. I love it. No, you know, British music in the 90s and then into the 2000s, it was great. Like, Britpop died, and then it gave way to, you know, the if you want to call it kind of alternative British, like Arctic Monkeys and all that,
1: Kaiser
0: Chiefs. Yeah. So, okay, so now we're learning a lot here. Now, this is like right up my alley, which is great. I'm really excited for you guys to play there. This is going to be your first time playing this venue, correct?
1: Yeah, the first time playing in Amherstburg, really. We've kind of made our way through Windsor. We've played a few local spots, a couple of cool theaters, actually, with some other bands. But we've never made our way down to the Berg yet, so we look forward to it.
0: I think you're going to really enjoy it. And we're going to talk about more of the Fort Fun Center and even some upcoming shows that you guys have. But I think it's only fair that we actually hear some 40 Hours Over. This song, Leave It All Behind, when was this one made, Ben?
1: So we recorded it back in, I want to say, must have been January, maybe December. And we recorded it with SLR Studios in Windsor. with Marty Back. The guy is just an absolute magician. He just recorded our most recent single we're about to release in a few weeks too, entitled Bullets for Gold. But this Leave It All Behind, it was written probably, you know, honestly, a couple years ago. That's kind of, it's funny how that works. You hold on to these songs for so long and then you kind of sculpt it into something that's finally going to be released and you feel it's perfected. So it's been a while since we wrote it, but we released it, you know, I'd say 3 months ago.
0: Okay. Yeah. I'm looking forward to it, man. This is going to be the first time I hear it as well. So, hearing and learning everything that you are influenced by, the band's influenced by, I know it's going to sound great.
1: So perfect. I appreciate it.
0: Without further ado, Amherstburg and wherever else you're tuning in from, here is 40 Hours Over, Leave It Behind.

0: Oh, yes. Told you all it was a great song. That's 40 Hours Over, Leave It All Behind, and more than so joyed to have their bassist and co-lead singer on the phone with me, Ben Barnard. Ben, great song. And, you know, if you're making songs like that, really excited to see what you guys are going to be doing tomorrow. You know, the whole 40 Hours Over, I love the story behind it. Do you guys, you know, do covers as well?
1: Yeah, so we started off kind of as a cover thing, as most bands do. But obviously, you know, the dream is to play your own music and get that out to people and make, you know, keep rock and roll alive, essentially, is our goal. Like, it sounds kind of cliche and corny, but that's, it's what I grew up on. It's what my dad played in the car for me. It's what, you know, we listened to in the hockey dressing room. Like, this is the stuff that was my childhood and has become, you know, almost our lives, and that's something that we don't ever want to have disappear.
0: I feel you on that one. Trust me, the exact same way. It was raised with rock, and I don't ever want to see it die. So need more bands like you out there keeping it going. And if you're writing songs like that, I think it's all right in this area for sure.
1: Well, I appreciate that, and I appreciate you having me on once again. And I want to just thank the Chick Quattro for having us out tomorrow in Amherstburg. We really look forward to it at the Fort Fun Center. I just want to plug that one more time.
0: Oh, absolutely.
1: And I want to thank all the local businesses. Our manager, Steve, I know he's listening right now. He's such a beauty. He put up a whole bunch of flyers advertising local businesses in Amherstburg, allowing us to do that for the show tomorrow. So I just want to thank the Chick Quattro. I want to thank Steve, our manager, and I want to thank you for having me on and be able to plug this right now.
0: Hey, Ben, anytime, man. Seriously, this is great. It's great to learn about, you know, the new bands, and really excited for you guys to play this venue. I really think you guys are going to love it. Everybody that I've spoke to so far has loved it. This has only been a couple years now that they've been doing this, and it's obviously working out for them. So expect to see a big crowd out there. And, you know, hey, if you get anything to eat as well, they got some great food there, you guys.
1: Perfect. Well, I look forward to that then.
0: Ben, thank you so much, man, taking the time out of your day. Best of luck tomorrow, and, you know, thank you so much for doing this.
1: Absolutely, Spencer. Thank you for having me on. I appreciate it.
0: Absolutely. Anytime, man. That is Ben Barnard of 40 Hours Over. Guys, come on out to the show tomorrow. Going to be a great time. Starts around 7, Fort Fun Center, 40 Hours Over, and Chick Quattro. You do not want to miss it.
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0: 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Hey, folks, Spencer Doobie here. Alrighty, we have just about 5 minutes now until we get to your top of the hour news with Barbara Brooks. Till then, we are going to close out this hour with some more great music right after these messages.
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1: I'm Xander Kelly, filling in for Barbara Brooks with 107 News, brought to you by the Hearing and Dizziness Clinic. A Windsor man who was found guilty last summer of applying to join a white supremacist organization and offering his skills to advance their ideology has been sentenced. A Wednesday morning in the Windsor Superior Court of Justice, Seth Bertrand was sentenced to 9 months in jail and 3 years probation. Bertrand was involved in committing offenses of mischief involving people or property he identified as affiliated with the LGBTQ community. He wrote graffiti containing offensive language on the We Trans Center and threw a brake rotor through

and the Digital Competence Center. This province-wide initiative is delivered in partnership with the Ontario Centre of Innovation to help nearly 450 businesses adopt digital tools, modernize operations, and improve productivity so that they can continue to grow, create good-paying jobs, and stay competitive. Through the DCC's Retail Modernization Project Grant, eligible small retailers or 50 or fewer employees can receive up to $5,000 to adopt technologies such as point-of-sale systems, online payments, inventory management software, customer relation management solutions, cybersecurity supports, and artificial intelligence tools. Through the DCC's Digital Modernization and Adoption Plan, DMAP, which provides a matched grant of up to $15,000, businesses can better plan for technology investments. The $5 million investment is part of the government's plan to protect Ontario by making the province one of the most competitive places to invest and do business in the G7 while building a more resilient and self-reliant economy. The Ontario Provincial Police are reminding drivers to slow down. On Sunday, May 17th, around 9 p.m, Essex County OPP stopped the Volkswagen Jetta traveling at 138 kilometers an hour on Highway 3 in the town of Essex. Police state that the 26-year-old from Kingsville has been charged with stunt driving. Their license has been suspended for 30 days, while the vehicle has been impounded for 14 days. OPP reminded drivers to slow down and drive smart for everyone's safety. In sports, the Detroit Tigers lost to the Cleveland Guardians last night 3-2. Their next game is set for this afternoon. And in Toronto, the Blue Jays beat the New York Yankees 2-1 last night and are set to play again today. Today's forecast is sunny, with winds blowing east at 20 kilometers an hour, gusting up to 40 with a high of 18. And tonight's going to be clear with winds up to 50 kilometers an hour after midnight and a low of 10. 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I'm Xander Kelly, filling in for Barbara Brooks, for The Burr.

107.9 FM. Hey, folks, it is Spencer Doobie here, and we are at the top of the 3 o'clock hour, so that means that it is time to give you the third piece of On This Day in History for May 21st. We are going back to the year 1971. Marvin Gaye, Motown legend, released his album What's Going On, which is considered a landmark social commentary. So that is your historic third piece of On This Day in History here on The Berg. Still have one more piece of On This Day in History for you, then I will be telling you what today's national day is. Until then, let's get you back to the music. Here's Our Lady Peace, One Man Army.

0: on 6th Street, hearing you whisper through the phone. 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
1: Hey folks, it's Spence Dog here on Amherstburg's 107.9 FM. This is the Midday Music and More show, and I have the final piece of On This Day in History for May 21st. Back in 1981, Bob Marley received a state funeral, and rightly so. He was considered one of the pioneers of reggae and a Rastafari icon. Still missed to this day. Now, today's national day is National Meditation Day, something I should try. Always wanted to. And I haven't really looked if there's any meditation studios out there. Anyway, it is the national day. That is going to do it for On This Day in History, May 21st on the Berg.

Hey folks, it's Spence Dog here, and it is time for me to say goodbye to you all. Thank you so much for tuning in today. I will be back in tomorrow, 12:30 until 3:30 as always. Don't forget to start your day off with Mark McKenzie in the morning from 6 until 10. Till then, take care of yourselves.

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1: Hi, I'm Xander Kelly, filling in for Barbara Brooks with 107 News, brought to you by the Hearing and Dizziness Clinic. A Windsor man who was found guilty last summer of applying to join a white supremacist organization and offering his skills to advance their ideology has been sentenced. A Wednesday morning in the Windsor Superior Court of Justice, Seth Bertrand was sentenced to 9 months in jail and 3 years probation. Bertrand was involved in committing offenses of mischief involving people or property he identified as affiliated with the LGBTQ community. He wrote graffiti containing offensive language on the We Trans Center and threw a brake rotor through the center's front window. He punctured the tires of a vehicle parked outside the residence of a same-sex married couple and left threatening and hate-filled notes behind. Bertrand relied on these acts to gain acceptance in a chat group for the National Partisans Movement and to bolster his application for the Abwaffen Division and National Socialist Order. Justice Maria Carosia acknowledged Bertrand for being youthful and a first-time offender at the time, noting that he has already started counseling, has renounced his previous beliefs, and has a supportive family. However, the fact that he was motivated by hate and lacked insight into the effect of his actions has led the justice to believe that a jail term was necessary. The Ontario government is supporting small and medium-sized businesses with $5 million to expand the Digital Competence Center. This province-wide initiative is delivered in partnership with the Ontario Center of Innovation to help nearly 450 businesses adopt digital tools, modernize operations, and improve productivity so that they can continue to grow, create good-paying jobs, and stay competitive. Through the DCC's Retail Modernization Project grant, eligible small retailers or 50 or fewer employees can receive up to $5,000 to adopt technologies such as point-of-sale systems, online payments, inventory management software, customer relation management solutions, cybersecurity supports, and artificial intelligence tools. Through the DCC's Digital Modernization and Adoption Plan, DMAP, which provides a matched grant of up to $15,000, businesses can better plan for technology investments. The $5 million investment is part of the government's plan to protect Ontario by making the province one of the most competitive places to invest and do business in the G7 while building a more resilient and self-reliant economy. The Ontario Provincial Police are reminding drivers to slow down. On Sunday, May 17th, around 9 p.m, Essex County OPP stopped the Volkswagen Jetta traveling at 138 kilometers an hour on Highway 3 in the town of Essex. Police state that the 26-year-old from Kingsville has been charged with stunt driving. Their license has been suspended for 30 days, while the vehicle has been impounded for 14 days. OPP reminded drivers to slow down and drive smart for everyone's safety. In sports, the Detroit Tigers lost to the Cleveland Guardians last night 3-2. Their next game is set for this afternoon. And in Toronto, the Blue Jays beat the New York Yankees 2-1 last night and are set to play again today. Today's forecast is sunny, with winds blowing east at 20 kilometers an hour, gusting up to 40 with a high of 18, and tonight's going to be clear with winds up to 50 kilometers an hour after midnight and a low of 10. 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I'm Xander Kelly, filling in for Barbara Brooks, for The Berg.

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All weekend long, the Leamington Fair is back in action and better than ever and celebrating a whopping 178 years of fun. With plenty of rides to enjoy, tons of food, live music, a demolition derby, and much, much more, the Leamington Fair is always an event to remember. 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Again, that is all weekend long, folks. This Saturday, May 23rd, there's a family fun day going down at the Faro Riverside Miracle Park, 6755 Wyandotte Street East. There will be games, crafts, music, and dancing with a variety of community programs as well involving police and firefighters. Free hot dogs too at this event, while supplies last, that is. That'll be running 10 a.m. to 2 p.m. Then later that evening at 430 Palicia Street, it's a night in Nashville. This is a concert you don't want to miss, folks, and it also happens to be completely free to attend. Carson Janik, Slim Pickerel, and the River Boys will be rocking downtown Windsor all night long. There will also be prizes for best dressed as well as a cash bar. Must be 19 plus to attend. Doors are at 6 p.m. Show starts at 7. This weekend also marks the first of 5 weekends for the Erie Street Gastro Pub and Lotus and Lattes Street Festival. So Sunday, May 24th, things kick off early in the morning at 8 a.m. and will be running all the way until 10 p.m. There will be plenty of live entertainment and activities to enjoy as well as all the sweet treats that Erie Street has to offer. Then Sunday at 11 a.m., I'm sure you know what's going down by now. Story time at the River Bookshop, of course. Kathy DeBartolomeo from Amherstburg Community Living will be the guest reader this weekend, and she will be reading stories about serving and loving your community. For events, details, and latest information, head to our website at ckbg.ca and check out our community calendar. This has been Marcus Baseri with your weekend lineup. Stay cool, Amherstburg.

It's time for Dog of the Week, where we feature a different dog available for adoption in the Windsor Essex community. This week's dog comes from Second Chance Animal Rescue, a devoted foster-based rescue group that helps dogs of all backgrounds get the second chance they deserve in loving homes. Say hello to Buddy, a 6-year-old Australian Shepherd mix with a big heart and an inspiring spirit. Weighing just over 42 pounds, Buddy may be blind, but he doesn't let that slow him down. He's house-trained, leash-savvy, and easily finds his way around once he's had the chance to map out a new space, stairs included. Buddy is affectionate, smart, and a total cuddle bug. He enjoys calm companionship, gentle petting, and being close to his people. He gets along with other calm dogs, but may be startled by quick movements due to his blindness. Cats may be a challenge, so a feline-free home is best unless your cat is exceptionally dog-savvy. Buddy has a medium to high energy level and loves his daily walks and car rides. He's crate-trained, knows how to sit, and is eager to learn more. He'll need a safe and stable home with no pools or unexpected yard hazards. Families with respectful older children and a fully fenced yard will best be suited to provide Buddy the loving, structured environment he deserves. To find out more about adopting Buddy, visit ckbg.ca and click on Dog of the Week for a direct link to his profile at Second Chance Animal Rescue.

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1: I'm Xander Kelly, filling in for Barbara Brooks with 107 News, brought to you by the Hearing and Dizziness Clinic. A Windsor man who was found guilty last summer of applying to join a white supremacist organization and offering his skills to advance their ideology has been sentenced. A Wednesday morning in the Windsor Superior Court of Justice, Seth Bertrand was sentenced to 9 months in jail and 3 years probation. Bertrand was involved in committing offenses of mischief involving people or property he identified as affiliated with the LGBTQ community. He wrote graffiti containing offensive language on the We Trans Center and threw a brake rotor through the center's front window. He punctured the tires of a vehicle parked outside the residence of a same-sex married couple and left threatening and hate-filled notes behind. Bertrand relied on these acts to gain acceptance in a chat group for the National Partisans Movement and to bolster his application for the Abwaffen Division and National Socialist Order. Justice Maria Carosia acknowledged Bertrand for being youthful and a first-time offender at the time, noting that he has already started counseling, has renounced his previous beliefs, and has a supportive family. However, the fact that he was motivated by hate and lacked insight into the effect of his actions has led the justice to believe that a jail term was necessary. The Ontario government is supporting small and medium-sized businesses with $5 million to expand the Digital Competence Center. This province-wide initiative is delivered in partnership with the Ontario Center of Innovation to help nearly 450 businesses adopt digital tools, modernize operations, and improve productivity so that they can continue to grow, create good-paying jobs, and stay competitive. Through the DCC's Retail Modernization Project grant, eligible small retailers or 50 or fewer employees can receive up to $5,000 to adopt technologies such as point-of-sale systems, online payments, inventory management software, customer relation management solutions, cybersecurity supports, and artificial intelligence tools. Through the DCC's Digital Modernization and Adoption Plan, DMAP, which provides a matched grant of up to $15,000, businesses can better plan for technology investments. The $5 million investment is part of the government's plan to protect Ontario by making the province one of the most competitive places to invest and do business in the G7 while building a more resilient and self-reliant economy. The Ontario Provincial Police are reminding drivers to slow down. On Sunday, May 17th, around 9 p.m, Essex County OPP stopped the Volkswagen Jetta traveling at 138 kilometers an hour on Highway 3 in the town of Essex. Police state that the 26-year-old from Kingsville has been charged with stunt driving. Their license has been suspended for 30 days, while the vehicle has been impounded for 14 days. OPP reminded drivers to slow down and drive smart for everyone's safety. In sports, the Detroit Tigers lost to the Cleveland Guardians last night 3-2. Their next game is set for this afternoon. And in Toronto, the Blue Jays beat the New York Yankees 2-1 last night and are set to play again today. Today's forecast is sunny, with winds blowing east at 20 kilometers an hour, gusting up to 40 with a high of 18. And tonight's going to be clear with winds up to 50 kilometers an hour after midnight and a low of 10. 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I'm Xander Kelly, filling in for Barbara Brooks for The Burg.

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All weekend long, the Leamington Fair is back in action and better than ever and celebrating a whopping 178 years of fun. With plenty of rides to enjoy, tons of food, live music, a demolition derby, and much, much more, the Leamington Fair is always an event to remember. 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Again, that is all weekend long, folks. This Saturday, May 23rd, there's a family fun day going down at the Faro Riverside Miracle Park, 6755 Wyandotte Street East. There will be games, crafts, music, and dancing with a variety of community programs as well involving police and firefighters. Free hot dogs too at this event, while supplies last, that is. That'll be running 10 a.m. to 2 p.m. Then later that evening at 430 Palicier Street, it's a night in Nashville. This is a concert you don't want to miss, folks, and it also happens to be completely free to attend. Carson Janik, Slim Pickerel, and the River Boys will be rocking downtown Windsor all night long. There will also be prizes for best dressed as well as a cash bar. Must be 19 plus to attend. Doors are at 6 p.m. Show starts at 7. This weekend also marks the first of 5 weekends for the Erie Street Gastro Pub and Lotus and Lattes Street Festival. So Sunday, May 24th, things kick off early in the morning at 8 a.m. and will be running all the way until 10 p.m. There will be plenty of live entertainment and activities to enjoy, as well as all the sweet treats that Erie Street has to offer. Then Sunday at 11 a.m., I'm sure you know what's going down by now. Story time at the River Bookshop, of course. Kathy DeBartolomeo from Amherstburg Community Living will be the guest reader this weekend, and she will be reading stories about serving and loving your community. For events, details, and latest information, head to our website at ckbg.ca and check out our community calendar. This has been Marcus Baseri with your weekend lineup. Stay cool, Amherstburg.

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Hi, it's Brooke Tittle here, publisher of Annisburg Living Magazine. I'm here to give you a sneak peek into this month's cover story. This May, we're featuring the Kelly family, and their story is such a beautiful reflection of what it really means to grow up and build a life in a small town like Annisburg. For Matt and Shelley Kelly, their roots here run deep, going back generations on both sides of their family. The connection to Annisburg is something that has shaped not only their upbringing, but the way they have built their life together. From family farmland and familiar streets to stories and traditions that have been passed down over time. Their story together actually started when they were kids, but like many small town love stories, life took them in different directions before eventually bringing them back together. From there, they built a life centered around family and spending time together, whether that's through annual gatherings, time at home, or working together. Simply being surrounded by the people who matter most. Family is really at the heart of everything for them. Their home has always been a place where people come together and where memories are made. That strong sense of connection continues to grow with each generation. They have a deep sense of giving back woven into their story. It's something through Shelley's work supporting children and families in the community and in the way they continue to stay involved locally with different organizations and groups giving back. It's clear how much Annisburg means to them. You could read the full story in this month's issue of Annisburg Living Magazine, available now, or you can pick your copy up at MM Beauty Bar, the Marsh Historical Collection, or the Point Wellness Spa. And when you're done, don't forget to bring it back so somebody else in the community can enjoy it too. If you or someone you know would like to be featured, you could reach out to us on social media at Annisburg Living. And I'll catch you next month, Annisburg.

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All weekend long, the Leamington Fair is back in action and better than ever and celebrating a whopping 178 years of fun. With plenty of rides to enjoy, tons of food, live music, a demolition derby, and much, much more, the Leamington Fair is always an event to remember. 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Again, that is all weekend long, folks. This Saturday, May 23rd, there's a family fun day going down at the Faro Riverside Miracle Park, 6755 Wyandotte Street East. There will be games, crafts, music, and dancing with a variety of community programs as well involving police and firefighters. Free hot dogs too at this event, while supplies last, that is. That'll be running 10 a.m. to 2 p.m. Then later that evening at 430 Pulitzer Street, it's a night in Nashville. This is a concert you don't want to miss, folks, and it also happens to be completely free to attend. Carson Janik, Slim Pickerel, and the River Boys will be rocking downtown Windsor all night long. There will also be prizes for best dressed as well as a cash bar. Must be 19 plus to attend. Doors are at 6 p.m. Show starts at 7. This weekend also marks the first of 5 weekends for the Erie Street Gastro Pub and Lotus and Lattes Street Festival. So Sunday, May 24th, things kick off early in the morning at 8 a.m. and will be running all the way until 10 p.m. There will be plenty of live entertainment and activities to enjoy, as well as all the sweet treats that Erie Street has to offer. Then Sunday at 11 a.m., I'm sure you know what's going down by now. Storytime at the River Bookshop, of course. Kathy DeBartolomeo from Amherstburg Community Living will be the guest reader this weekend, and she will be reading stories about serving and loving your community. For events, details, and latest information, head to our website at ckbg.ca and check out our community calendar. This has been Marcus Basseri with your weekend lineup. Stay cool, Amherstburg.

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All weekend long, the Leamington Fair is back in action and better than ever and celebrating a whopping 178 years of fun. With plenty of rides to enjoy, tons of food, live music, a demolition derby, and much, much more, the Leamington Fair is always an event to remember. 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Again, that is all weekend long, folks. This Saturday, May 23rd, there's a family fun day going down at the Faro Riverside Miracle Park, 6755 Wyandotte Street East. There will be games, crafts, music, and dancing with a variety of community programs as well involving police and firefighters. Free hot dogs too at this event, while supplies last, that is. That'll be running 10 a.m. to 2 p.m. Then later that evening at 430 Palicia Street, it's a night in Nashville. This is a concert you don't want to miss, folks, and it also happens to be completely free to attend. Carson Janik, Slim Pickerel, and the River Boys will be rocking downtown Windsor all night long. There will also be prizes for best dressed as well as a cash bar. Must be 19 plus to attend. Doors are at 6 p.m. Show starts at 7. This weekend also marks the first of 5 weekends for the Erie Street Gastro Pub and Lotus and Lattes Street Festival. So Sunday, May 24th, things kick off early in the morning at 8 a.m. and will be running all the way until 10 p.m. There will be plenty of live entertainment and activities to enjoy as well as all the sweet treats that Erie Street has to offer. Then Sunday at 11 a.m., I'm sure you know what's going down by now. Story time at the River Bookshop, of course. Kathy DeBartolomeo from Amherstburg Community Living will be the guest reader this weekend, and she will be reading stories about serving and loving your community. For events, details, and latest information, head to our website at ckbg.ca and check out our community calendar. This has been Marcus Baseri with your weekend lineup. Stay cool.

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